I'm feeling hate all around. There's no solution. It's never been a solution. Come on, are you with me? We all know what it is. Build a bridge, shine a light. Build a bridge, shine a light. Build a bridge, shine a light. Build a bridge, shine a light. Build a bridge, shine a light. Build a bridge, shine a light. Make something beautiful. Now cancel or scrap a scribbly crayon on a paper. Make something beautiful and see somebody. Give it to somebody. I'm not being corny, this shit is real. Live for peace, live for love. Live for peace, live for love. Live for peace, live for love. It's all we got. See the God in everyone, come on.

Everyone just wants to be loved. Everyone wants love. 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Everyone leaves out no one. And everything besides love is cowardice. You want to be brave, you want to be tough. Peace and love is the toughest, hardest thing you can do. Build a bridge, it's where the courage is. 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

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Watch out. Get it, Rider. Get it, Rider. Together once and for

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1: 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Just acting black. That's it.
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1: 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He's standing right next to me, eating ravioli. He's my only friend because the rest of y'all are phony. 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

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I only

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I'm the power in a thunderbolt. The twinkle in all the stars. The original Earth satellite. You can't see me, 'cause I'm really out of sight. I take care of all the problems in the world. Local, national, international, universal. Even show you how to keep peace with all the girls. Now I take all the chances and never fail. 'Cause I dine on all the power of space and wash it down with

Original day tripper, looking for a fight. Hipper than the Big Dipper. 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Just ask Uncle Sam, who really brought the peace to Vietnam. He'll say right away, the Earthshaker, the Earthquaker.

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But she opened the door and said, "Honey, take me

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But first I found some cats and they were howling at the moon. I told them, you play the instruments and I'll play the buffoon. We broke into a somber march called Misery and Woe. And then we upped the tempo till the juice began to flow. All of a sudden this chick named Mimi just appeared right out the blue, saying, I've been searching for someone, and now I know who. Jazz devil, sick and racy, I'm the jazz devil, been very tasty.

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Some jealous cats caught wind of this and armed it to the teeth. They came in search of me and she with their pistols underneath. And they caught me going down, the thing that made them just see red. And as me and me hit the no return, they filled me full of lead. 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I was 50 over 30, but looking real cool. 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He said a life of tedious insights and a tendency to crack. Just don't cut the mustard. Time to head on back. I fell way down, I knew, to a bottomless pit. Sign saying Hotel Hades is the only sign that's lit. Beelzebub, they're hanging, but he never cuts no slack, he says. The big cat hath spoken. Again, you're going back. As the jazz devil. Every moan and hail the jazz devil. 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

she the Lord. Praise God in his sanctuary. Praise him in the firmament of his power. Praise him for his mighty acts. Praise him according to his excellent greatness. Praise him with the sound of the trumpet. Praise him with the psaltery and harp.